caller. 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

1591 QRS needed. Sally Terrace D is in Delta Building, 500 Superior Avenue, 500 Superior Avenue, apartment 209. 8-year-old male, facial swelling, possible allergic reaction, onset of 10 to 15 minutes, priority one. Apartment 209. 8-year-old male, facial swelling, possible allergic reaction.

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200 block of Dam Road. 200 block Dam Road in Green Township. 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He is bleeding. He's going to be on a tugboat docking at the marina in about 15 minutes. Gratitude. Styles Marina. 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

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Drive 405 the drive north swiftly. 84 year old female, low blood pressure, abdominal pain, dizziness. Pleasant View Homes, 93 Pleasant View Homes, Beaver Falls, 7-year-old male, diarrhea, dehydration.

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0: 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At 25405405 Glenda Drive, North Swickley. 84 female, low blood pressure, abdominal pain, dizzy.
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1: 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We're at 2024 206. 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
3: 5-8. Okay. I spoke to the original caller. Firm 2024 3rd Avenue, apartment 206. Said that it's back in the office building. She said we're in the right parking lot, but it's the other end.
2: Denied.
0: All right, 37, 12, you guys can take the tower.

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0: 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All units clear back to sir. 56 is clear and available, 2137.
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Atlantic Rescue to Arlington. 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

26-27, Hudson Mobile Home Park, 411 Constitution Boulevard, lot number 9. 1-year-old male says he thinks he's going to pass, possibly dehydrated. He's not entirely sure about lot 9, so he's going to look for you.

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Station 8. Can you have one of my officers respond to 6th Street and 2nd Avenue for a female? No injuries, no.

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10 Columbus Drive, 910 Columbus Drive, Hopewell. Female in her 30s fell, not extensive injuries. Car was irate. Car 3.

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1: 2230. 26. Dad. 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

0: 57. 57. Police have cleared on Columbus Classic. It's just going to be a lift assist. I'm requesting you to continue in. Scene is secure.
1: Say again?
0: Police department have cleared 10 Columbus Drive. Just a lift assist, no injuries. The scene is secure. Everything is fine.
1: Copy that. Thank you.
2: County 2 is clear, Med Center.
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1: Mission 22, you need 155 Brady Avenue, 155 Brady Avenue. Residential fire alarms, smoke alarms are going off. 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

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Grandview Road, 125 Grandview Road, North Swickley. 3-year-old female, difficulty breathing.

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Grandview Road, North Swickley. 7305, they're quite a greeting.

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Hold on. Aggressive 91 Kilo Senior 434 Franklin Avenue. 434 Franklin Avenue, 406 South, up the town towers. 54 year old female, difficulty breathing. Part 1. 24 55 Town Towers, 434 Franklin Avenue, apartment 406. Facing difficulty breathing.

0: 12. Yeah, just confirmed it. 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

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Crossing the 236 Marching, 236 Marching Street, ambush number 4. 13-year-old male, burn to his hand, touching a hot pan, start to.

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0: 262 Heroes, Brighton Township. Grass 62 Heroes, unit 2385 Tuscarora's Road, 2385 Tuscarora's Road, Brighton Township. 84-year-old male, difficulty breathing. Priority 1.
1: 24 is en route.
0: 4348, 2385 Tuscarora's Road, Brighton Township. 84-year-old male, difficulty breathing. Officer Bartley.

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Legionville Road, Dust Avenue, for a tree down.

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607 Wagner Road. 97 Wagner Road, Center Township, in front of the Kohl's. An unknown age male passed out from the building under the breathing. It's going to be a black male wearing a black sweatshirt, sweatpants, sidewalk.

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0: 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What's your history? 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

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Beaver County, all fire agencies, until further notice, all fire response will be on a public safety channel. Beaver County clear at 10:30.

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PDR on scene reporting false alarm that a construction crew doing work set it off. 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